0: sugar. 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

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If we have education, try to help the other one to better ourselves.

Dr. Martin Luther King said, walk together, children, don't you get weary. There's a great camp meeting in the promised land. And this promised land is right here in America. I was born here and ain't going here. Expect to die right here too. If they kill me for freedom, listen, then I'll be buried on the land of free, as it is said, right in America. But we're gonna walk together right here. Sing together, shout together, and also fight together.

Come on, Papa's got a brand new bag. James Brown and the Famous Flames. 10 minutes to 10 now on Radio City. That's the Basildon Request Show running right through until 11 o'clock. Remember, every Sunday morning it is 9:30 until 11. Would you play for my granddad who thinks the Rolling Stones are the greatest? Satisfaction. Well, nice to hear that 22 granddads like the Rolling Stones, I must say. And this comes with love from granddaughter Amanda, who, it says, thinks her granddad is the greatest. You don't say, Amanda, who your granddad is. You don't even give an address, which is rather unfortunate. Anyway, I hope granddad is listening right now.

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I wanted to drown in the dust of a drought.

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Bombed a church in Birmingham while the children were in Sunday school. Took the lives of four little girls.

Philadelphia to wipe out an organization called MOVE, kill unarmed women and children, because the police had something to prove.

Michael Griffin, Yusef Hawkins, Amadou Diallo, Trayvon Martin.